Thanks, y'all. Thanks, y'all. Thanks for hanging with us. We're going to bring them in off the street. Don't you worry. All right. We got it. I'm having fun. It's another wicked town, just another wicked town. Come on. Yeah, yeah, yeah. When I was a youth, I was a house rocker. Now they call me Teal the Boots Hocker. Each and every time we come through the shock, Duke Crew, we gonna

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0: 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Thank you all, thank you very much.
1: Yes, I am.
0: And that was for the girls. Hey, but we don't play music partially for anybody in particular. We play it for everybody. 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

0: 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Put me on, I got something to say. Said we love hip hop.
1: Hip hop.
0: But do you love it?
1: Yeah.
0: Yeah. Do you love it?
1: Say yeah.
0: I do you love it now? I said I love it now. I do you love it now? I said I love it now. Do you love it?

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It was you, it was a light into the dark. It was like it, you're right now. I keep it hyping now. I said you're right now. I the way you grind it now. I

0: 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Every time you know I bring it to the morning day. You can do it, do it in high back. That's how I do it, break it and on down. I put you on the pedestal. You know I can't stop it, girl.
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0: Cause you the one I choose. 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This is how we do it now. It's a funky sound. 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

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It's raw, exposed to the elements. It's raw, exposed to the elements.

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You're a pretender, bugger on the fender going 9-0. But have no worry, sound ski low. 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

sounds. 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Build the foundation, cause we work relentlessly. 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When I got the right to get enough satisfaction, you need a higher for the only infraction.

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0: Is she do be pan them case again, boy? 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Yeah, feels so nice. 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
1: The fact is she a tramp, she's a little bit damp. 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
0: That's a scam.
1: I keep her on the skizzy, keep it on the rizzy, but I know I'm going Lizzy.
0: Just don't jizzy too soon, my man, know what I'm saying? Know what it's not even ripping. June yet. You
1: so
0: give
1: when
0: respect.
1: I'm swimming up river, I gotta do whatever I can to protect my liver.

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1: Keeping it steady.
0: Microphone ready.

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What's up, y'all? We're gonna get the party going. I can't really see. How is everybody tonight? 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We're gonna have some fun tonight. 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

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You guys don't mind if I take my cape off, do you? It's kind of, you know, it's part of my show. 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

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That's hot, I think. 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

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What? So you know what ain't, no, you know you can't touch. Step on the scene, kill it, put them on to rest. Pick up them DJ, him, yo, no contest. Spin a rhythm that I like the best. 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

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Cause they feel it and it's something fresh on another level. Expect nothing less, bless. There's some fucking feedback. 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It's just us, there ain't no justice. It's just us, just us. Yo! Thanks, y'all. I like that. Blunts and Beats. Yes. Hijacking, it's a takeover. Listen.

cause you know that I'm twisted. Pick it up cause I'm about to get free. Pick up John Urban, sip up John T. Close to my roots, living culturally, and I feel as

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And what you're saying is we elevate the vibe. So when you say it, you can't say, we elevate the vibe. You gotta say, we elevate the vibe. All right? Here we go again. We elevate the vibe. Your turn.

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You got them right, damn right. You got them right, right, right. We can rock a part. I walk a crowd participation part. I'ma say.